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0: En die tijd is weer 11 minuten na 6. 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
0: Ja, nou die Weather Girls en Weather Boys, hulle sê daar is geen waarskuwing vir vandag nie. 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Pretoria, 3 graden Celsius. Philip, daar is jou koue weer. 3, jou minimum, 23, jou maximum. Johannesburg, 2 tot by 22. En dan Vereniging, my word, minus 1. Lekker, en een maximum van 23 graden Celsius. In Mpumalanga, it will be a very nice day, a little bit coolish on the one side. Later on today, it will be cloudy towards the south, and it will be a little bit warmer in the lower veld. Mombela, 6 degrees Celsius, your minimum, 23, your maximum. Emalatleni, 5 to a maximum of 21. Ermelo, 3, winter's here, and pushing the temperature up to 21. Standerton, 3 to 18. Skukuza, 5 to a maximum of 28. Yeah, nice, yeah. I think we all need to go there today. Limpopo, mooi weer en koel, maar warm in die ooste. Polokwane, 5 graden Celsius minimum, 25 maximum. Palabora, 9 tot by 26. Tzaneen, 5 tot by 27. Musina, 7 tot by 27. Lepelade, 6 tot by 24. Mokopane, 4 tot by 22 graden Celsius. And in the northwest, it will be a very beautiful day, but cool. Mahikeng, 5, your minimum degrees Celsius, 24 maximum. Freiburg, 4 to 23. Klerksdorp, 2 to 23. And then Potchefstroom, 2 as well, to a maximum of 22. And Rustenburg, 4 to 23. Vrystaat, ook mooi weer, koel tot koud, maar gedeeltelik bewolk in die suide. Bloemfontein, 2 tot 19. Welkom, 3 tot by 20. Bethlehem, 0 graden Celsius tot by 19. En dan Kroonstad, 2 tot by 20. Forsmit, 3 tot by 20. Vicksburg, ook een volle 0 tot by 18. Mense, die winter is wie so. Sasselburg, 2 tot by 20. Ek hoop nie die petrol vries nie. Harry Smith, 2 tot by 19. En dan die Noordkaap, gedeeltelik bewolk en koel met enkele reënbuie in die suidooste. Appington, môre Christa, 7 tot 'n maksimum van 24. Kimberley, 5 tot by 22. De Aar, 2 tot by 18. Postmansburg, 6 tot by 22. Alexander Bay, 9 tot by 20. Springbok, 10 tot by 19. Kalfinia, môre Kalfinia, 6 tot by 16. Sutherland, 1 tot by 14. Carnarvon, 3 tot by 19. Priska, 3 tot by 21, en dan Victoria West, Morris Franklin, 3 tot by 16. And then the Western Cape, partly cloudy, cool to cold, and a little bit cloudy towards the south and the central area with a couple of rain showers, but not predicted for Cape Town. Cape Town 12 to a maximum of 16, George 10 to 17, Fredendal 8 to 20, Riversdale 7 to 15, Worcester 7 to 16, Beaufortwest 9 to 18, and then Oudtshoorn 7 to 16. I hope that the big birds are still sleeping. En dan die Oos-Kaap, mooi weer in die oggend, later gedeelte bewolk en koel met enkele reënbuie. Kobberg, 9 tot by 19. Makanda, 10 tot by 20. Kuba of Kraddock, 7 tot by 18. Graafrenet, net 8 tot by 19. Port St. John's, 10 tot by 24. Mtata, 6 tot by 22. Ek sien hier soos ook ene vir Barkley. Oos, 1 tot by 13. En Aliwal Noord, 3 tot by 16. And then KwaZulu-Natal, morning mist in the east. Apart from that, it will be cloudy but cool. Durban, morning prayer, morning June. 14 to 23, Richards Bay, 14 to 25, Pietermaritzburg, 7 to 24, and then Umnambiti or Ladysmith, 2 to a maximum of 23. And that is a look at the weather. Risk after the 7 o'clock news. I will bring you an update on that. But yeah, as I said, a little bit of rain for the Western Cape later today predicted, if my memory serves me right. George and Kubarka, the same thing. But apart from that, it will be a beautiful day across South Africa. A little bit of a misty, foggy conditions there in Pietermaritzburg and north of Durban. So please increase the distance between you and the car in front of you slightly more than at the moment. You don't have to see what they are listening to on their radio or what they are doing. No, you can move back. Yeah, and that's the weather.
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0: Kom ons sê goed dankie vir ons borger, Jimmy Sosa, en dan gou weer net so op datum van die vervolgverhaal.
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4: Ek gebruik Jimmy Sous want dit maak alles lekker en sag. Van 'n chopie op die vuur tot 'n stew in die pot. Jimmy Sous is lekker op die lippe en lekker op die tong. Jimmy Sous, die beste in die beste.
5: Jou stasie weer.
1: All right, now it's my turn to do the weather. It's not raining men, according to the weather girls, it's actually, there's a few places that's raining. The South African Weather Service, they have issued no warning for today. Let's have a look at the areas. Gauteng, it will be a fairly nice day. Pretoria, 3, your minimum, and a maximum of 23. Johannesburg, 2 to 22. And Vereeniging, minus 1 to 23. I think Vereeniging, that's the coldest place this morning, is with you, minus 1. Not even Sutherland is so cold. And Mpumalanga, it will be a very nice day, fairly coolish. And then later on today, it will become cloudy towards the south. And in the low veld, it is still a nice warmer day. Mombela, 6 to 23. Emalahleni, 5 to 21. Omalu, 3 to 21. Standerton, 3 to 18. And Skukuza, 5 to 28. Limpopo, it will also be a very nice day, a little bit on the coolie side, and a little bit warmer towards the east. Polokwane, 5 to 25. Bapalaborwa, 9 to 26. Tanin, 5 to 27. Musina, 7 to 27. And then Lepalade, 6 to 24. And Mokopane, 4 to 22. Northwest, it will be a very nice day on the coolish side, but nevertheless, it will be a nice day. Mahikeng, 5 to 24. Freiburg, 4 to 23. Klerksdorp, 2 to 23, Potchefstroom 2 to 22, Rustenburg 4 to 23. And then the Free State will also be a very nice day, a little bit cool to cold, and partly cloudy towards the south. Bloemfontein 2 to 19, Welkom 3 to 20, Bethlehem 0 to 19, and then Kroonstad 2 to 20, Forest Smith, good morning, 3 to 20, Ficksburg 0 to 18, Sasselburg 2 to 20, and Harrismith 2 to 19. And then the Northern Cape, partly cloudy, cool with a couple of rain showers towards the southeast. Upington, 7 to 24. Kimberley, 5 to 22. De Aar, 2 to 18. Postmasburg, 6 to 22. Alexander Bay, 9 to 20. Springbok, 10 to 19. And then Kalfinia, 6 to 16. And then the Western Cape, partly cloudy, cool to cold. A little bit of cloud moving in towards the south and the central area with a little bit of rain expected. Cape Town, 12 degrees Celsius minimum and 16 the maximum. Yeah, not big difference, about 4. George, 10 to 17. Fredendal, 8 to 20. Riversdale, 7 to 15. And then Worcester, 7 to 16. Beaufort West, 9 to 18. And Oudtshoorn, yeah, there were the big birds. I hope they're all awake now. 7 to 16. And then the Eastern Cape, it will also be a very nice day in the morning. A little bit later, it will come cloudy, cool, with a little bit of rain pouring down. Kabarka, 9 to 19, your maximum. 9, your minimum. Makanda, 10 to 20. And then Craddock or Kuba, 7 to 18. And Vryheid-Reinet, 8 to 19. And East London, 12 to 22. Port St. John's, 10 to 24. Mthatha, 6 to 22. And Aliwal North, 3 to 16. And then KwaZulu-Natal, last but not the least, morning mist in the east. Apart from that, partly cloudy to cool. Durban, 14 to 23. Richards Bay, 14 to 25. And then Pietermaritzburg, 7 to 24. And Umnambiti, 2 to a maximum of 23. Yeah, as I said, one or two places. Cape Town, a little bit of rain expected. I think the probability is like a few percent. So that means only a few drops. And George, a little bit of rain. Kabarka and Kuhumpu Stad. Also, apart from that, I think it will be a very nice day.
5: Hierdie weerverslag was moontlik gemaak deur Namibian Clearing Agency. Clearing goods between South Africa and Namibia.
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0: 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Natuurlijk Jimmy Sosa.
1: Jimmy Sosa, die Peter Kiese voor een braai.
0: En dan kijken we wat gaan aan in die verkeer.
1: Jouw stasie verkeer.
0: Yeah, it seems to me it's a terrible traffic there in Johannesburg, Gauteng. A very heavy traffic on the N1 southbound at Proefplaas. My word, there is lots and lots of vehicles on that part of the road. And then the motor vehicle accident on the N1 northbound after Allendale Road, 3 left lanes closed. And I see that the queue's already backing up till Buccleuch. So it's a northbound after Allendale Road, and the backup is already at Buccleuch. So I'm not sure if you want to rather find an alternative. Stationary vehicle also on the N1 southbound before the ram to Meyrung Ludia, and two lanes have been closed, and you can expect some delays. And also on the N3 northbound between Geldenhuys and Eilands. Also, all lanes are open, but very slow-moving traffic. And then KwaZulu-Natal. KwaZulu-Natal, there's lots of roadworks happening in your part of the world. Well, over the weekend, I know there was roadworks happening. Oops, let me just move this thing away quickly. N3 between Ashburton and New England, restricted lanes. N3, Clutter and M13, exit Paradise Valley. And then N2 bidirectional, Kwamashu and Umdloti, also restricted lanes. And then roadworks, N2 between Ibiklutha and Umgeni. I'm just looking for that other one quickly. No, there were 3 time slots that they've shared with us. So the Saturday was the one to Sunday. Also, the N3 southbound carriageway has been switched onto the northbound carriageway in the contraflow direction between Hammersdale and the M13 Kier Bridge. And just bear that in mind, they are busy with construction there. So you are supposed to now leave that way, that carriageway that you're used to, and you need to go onto the opposite direction. Yeah, but they are busy with that one bridge. Just be careful. Just drive a little bit slower because there's lots of snaky turns and twists. But just drive slowly in that part. And not only there, on all our roads, some of the roads are fairly wet and slippery. And just drive carefully. Increase the distance between you and the car in front of you. Make yourself visible. Scream, shout, open the windows. Get some fresh air. Stay awake. The M2 inbound motor vehicle accident at Jacques-Charville. All lanes are open, no delays, and the vehicle's on the side of the road, so it should not have any influence. Then, let me just see you quickly, the N1. The N1 is also fairly busy. I've lost my spot here on the screen now. But I'll get there. The R300, where it links up to the N1 towards Cape Town. Yeah, fairly busy, long queues. And then round about Kraaifontein, there's also a little bit of tailback there. Long queues there as well. And then as you go down Tigerberg Hill towards Cape Town, slow-moving traffic, past Century City, and round about to Eisteplaas military base, slow-moving traffic. The R27 from Blauwburg Strand is also very slow-moving. The M7, that big crossing there at Edgemead going to the industrial area, that crossing intersection is very busy. I see there was an accident that happened in Edgemead on the corner of Fairmont View and Bosman's Dam Road, and that is creating also additional pile-up cars waiting, slow-moving. So, just be patient. And then Voortrekker Road also from Blackheath, Kells River, Belleville, Perrow, Goodwood, Maitland area, that road is also very busy. Stop and go, people getting off the taxis and buses and vehicles. And then the M5 from, let me just find my spot here quickly. The M5 all the way from Kenwyn, Fairways, even back as that, Grassy Park, all the way past the N1. Slow moving traffic, especially when you approach the N2. Very slow moving traffic. And then the M3 from Wynberg Park right down past the University of Cape Town on your way to Hospital Bend. Very, very slow moving traffic. And also the elevated highway going into Cape Town towards the waterfront entrance gate. They run about Chris Barnard Hospital. And that piece is very busy. Yeah, as you would know, or if you know Cape Town traffic, that part of the road, it is very, very busy. And that's a look at the traffic. But once again, increase the following distance between you and the car in front of you. Make yourself visible. Put on your hazards. Put on your lights. Sing, shout, scream. Do whatever you need to do. But just show the people that you are on the road. And you will also stay awake.
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0: And the time is 7:42. I think it's time for a little bit of a die straight. 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

0: 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Ons sik ceilings painting in all thy general home in business maintenance dingabinne. Klein job, groot job. 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We do it quick, quick, rash, rash, no stress. The go-board, the postigboard, en ja, ons kom actually op daar. Bel gerus op 078-908-5650 of stuur vir ons e-pos op otherguymaintenance@gmail.com. 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

0: Hierdie program word met trots geboord deur Nicor Honda Tygerberg. 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

0: Every day. 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

0: Ach nee man, die kraan brup brup, die plafon sag sag, en die meef, joh, hy nie pijnt, dringend. 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

0: 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You're always welcome.
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